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It's as Canadian as the Rockies, eating beaver tails and street hockey. The Sunny Cup is back. 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

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Hello.

Have you saw the Beatles' first appearance on the Ed Sullivan Show? You've really got a hold on me. Then this is the station for you. 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
2: A mix of sun and cloud with a chance of showers in the region and a high of 28. 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The Alberta government has officially called a province-wide referendum for October 19th on whether Alberta should remain in Canada or move toward a future binding separation vote. The vote will be held across Alberta as a standalone referendum and will not be legally binding. Premier Smith says she wants Alberta to remain part of Canada, but says Albertans should decide whether the province pursues the separation process further. Lacombe residents are being advised about sewer inspection work taking place across the city this week. Crews are inspecting sewer lines using cameras and low-pressure water jetting equipment. The city says some homes in affected areas may temporarily experience bubbling in sinks or drains during the work, and that drivers may encounter parking lane closures and minor traffic disruptions through till Saturday as crews continue working. Alberta is investing nearly $8 million into organized crime enforcement, including funding for a new Alberta RCMP Rural Organized Crime Team. The province says the money will help police agencies investigate organized crime, gang activity, and extortion cases. The funding will support specialized investigative tools, intelligence systems, and digital forensic equipment for police agencies across Alberta. A new wheelchair accessible trail is officially opening this weekend at the J.J. Collette Natural Area north of Lacombe. The grand opening and ribbon-cutting ceremony takes place Sunday at 1 o'clock, followed by the park's annual spring walk and barbecue. J.J. Collette Board President Jack Serby says the goal was to make nature more accessible for everyone in the community.
3: We wanted to make it accessible to all people that, you know, want to go out there. It's not the whole trail system, but it's part of the trail system.
2: The new trail features about 900 feet of packed limestone pathways, a boardwalk, accessible parking, and a larger entrance gate designed for wheelchairs, walker, and mobility aids. And everyone is invited to the grand opening. And happening in the community, the Whisker Rescue Garage Sale at the Red Deer Paterny Curling Center opens today at 10 a.m. And Saturday in Innisfil is a bike safety rodeo in the library parking lot from 11 to 1 with a free barbecue lunch. News on the go, download the Central Alberta online app. In other headlines, the Public Health Agency of Canada says temporarily blocking entry for people coming from Ebola-affected countries is necessary to reduce the risk of importing the disease. And former Canadian and four-time Stanley Cup champion Claude Lemieux is dead at the age of 60. Taking a look at sports, the Jays beat the Orioles 2-1 and face them again at 5 o'clock. And in the NHL playoffs conference finals, Game 5 for the East tonight for the Hurricanes and the Canadiens with puck drop at 6 p.m. Carolina currently leads the series 3-1, and a win tonight will send them to the finals to face Vegas for the Stanley Cup. For more local sports, head to centralalbertaonline.com.
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0: Thunderstorm, low down to 12. Mainly cloudy tomorrow with a high of 19. Rain, windy, and a high of 9 for Sunday. Rain, windy, and a high of 12 for Monday and Tuesday. For 24/7 weather updates, stream the Window Masters Red Deer online player at centralalbertaonline.com.
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0: good Friday, Sunday 94. It's the Sunrise Show. It's Tank and Aaron. I don't think it's looking good for the Montreal Canadiens tonight. Game number 5 in Carolina. Carolina leads 3-1. The Habs, I think they're just tired.
1: It could be a little iffy, but you never know.
0: I don't mind the fact that they might not be in the playoffs anymore. I've watched a lot of hockey. I've missed a lot of nice weather sitting outside with friends.
1: You don't want to commit another 2 weeks in front of the television?
0: I do not at all. Not with this great weather, which is about to change, but we do need some moisture everywhere.
1: Yeah, a little rain would be nice.
0: You know, highs close to 30 degrees this week, 11 degrees Sunday and Monday.
1: That's a big difference.
0: You know, that's almost like toque weather.
1: Let's get the coats back out weather.
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0: Sunny 94, good morning. It's Tank and Aaron, Classroom of the Month, the final classroom for this school season. Deadline to get in to win is Sunday at midnight. We'll announce the winning class Monday afternoon.
1: Yeah, and then it's going to be summer holidays for all those kids.
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1: A mix of sun and cloud with a chance of showers in the region and a high of 28. 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Albertans will head to the polls October 19th for a province-wide referendum asking whether Alberta should remain in Canada or begin the legal process toward a future binding separation vote. The referendum was officially ordered through an order in council under Alberta's Referendum Act, and the vote itself will not directly separate Alberta from Canada and is not legally binding. Premier Smith says she supports Alberta staying in Canada and plans to campaign for that option. The Alberta government is providing new funding to police agencies to help combat organized crime and extortion across the province. The nearly $8 million investment includes $2 million for Alberta RCMP to create a new rural organized crime team focused on gang violence, firearm offenses, and drug-related crimes. Police say the money will help improve surveillance, intelligence gathering, and digital forensic capabilities during complex investigations. Residents in Lacombe may see sewer maintenance crews operating in different parts of the city this week as crews work with sewer cameras inspecting and flushing sewer lines. City officials say brief bubbling in drains or sinks may occur while inspections are underway, and drivers may encounter parking lane closures and minor traffic disruptions through till Saturday as crews continue working. The J.J. Collette Natural Area is celebrating a major accessibility upgrade with a grand opening event this Sunday. The natural area, located north of Lacombe, has added a new wheelchair-accessible trail, complete with limestone pathways, boardwalk sections, and accessible parking. Board President Jack Serby says organizers wanted to ensure more people could enjoy the beauty of the park.
2: The way it was, wheelchairs and walkers, they went on there, but it was too rough, so we wanted to get a trail, and we worked it in with the boardwalk, so we've got about, I think, 900 feet of trail there.
1: The event begins at 1 p.m. Sunday, followed by the annual Spring Walk, and is open to the public, with a barbecue planned after to celebrate the opening. And happening in the community tonight in Lacombe is the East Coast Kitchen Party, hosted by Lacombe Rotary at 5:30 at the LMC. And Saturday is the Pinoca Spring Festival from 2 to 5 at Lions Centennial Park. Access news anytime and anywhere. Download our Central Alberta online app. In other news, China's foreign minister is in Ottawa today for a three-day trip that will include meetings with Canada's foreign affairs minister and Prime Minister Carney. And a Canadian wanted in international drug trafficking investigation has been arrested in Mexico after 4 years on the run. Taking a look at sports, the Jays beat the Orioles 2-1 and face them again at 5 o'clock. And in the NHL playoffs conference finals, game 5 for the East tonight for the Hurricanes and the Canadiens with puck drop at 6. Carolina currently leads the series 3-1, and a win will send them to the finals to face Vegas for the Stanley Cup. For more local sports, head to centralalbertaonline.com.
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4: It's going to be mainly cloudy today. Chance of showers or an afternoon thunderstorm and a high of 28. Partly cloudy tonight. Chance of showers or a thunderstorm, low down to 12. Mainly cloudy tomorrow with a high of 19. Rain, windy, and a high of 9 for Sunday. Rain, windy, and a high of 12 for Monday and Tuesday. For 24/7 weather updates, stream the Window Masters Red Deer online player at centralalbertaonline.com.
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0: It's a feel-good Friday on Sunny 94. Good morning. It's Tank Montana, 740 this morning. We'll announce another name to get on the Sunny Jet $5,000 all-inclusive trip for two to Cabo with a Shelly Sun and Sand Travel, staying at the beautiful Real Palace Los Cabos. My friend Donnie McKenzie, he stayed there before, said it's absolutely amazing. The beach is beautiful. The entire property is amazing. Get in to win. CentralAlbertaOnline.com and listen out for your name at 7:40 this morning. Coming up after 7 o'clock, your Mr. Mike Sylvan question of the day. Each and every Monday, we give away a $25 gift card. And today, it's about a game that we used to always play all the time. Now it seems like you play it maybe only at Christmas or maybe hardly ever. Do you still play this game? And when's the last time you played it? Find out what it is after 7 here on Sunny.
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0: It's a feel-good Friday on Sunny 94, and every Friday afternoon, Adam Hamilton gives away a $25 Hazard County Bar and Grill gift card for you to check out their incredible patio in Sylvan Lake. 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That's it. Just text HAZARD right now, and you'll be in to win this afternoon with Adam Hamilton. Rock or recline with Sims Furniture in Red Deer going into the weekend. 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
2: Organic research at Agriculture and Agri-Food Canada's Swift Current Research and Development Centre facing a major setback after organic plots were cultivated under on Thursday. Deb Tuchalt, Executive Director of SASC Organics, says the work happened even though a federal committee has recommended preserving the program.
3: The committee further emphasized the importance of preserving unique research programs and ensuring continuity for long-term research assets. But as you say, despite this, we've learned that the organic and regenerative research programs, organic plots, have been cultivated and are being prepared to be seeded over.
2: She says cultivating the land now makes it impossible to complete any long-term research that was already underway.
3: This decision comes before a formal response has been given by the minister to the Agri Standing Committee report.
2: For Golden West, I'm Glendale Allen Vossler.
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1: 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We get it. 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
3: A mix of sun and cloud with a chance of showers in the region and a high of 28. 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The Alberta government has officially called a province-wide referendum for October 19th on whether Alberta should remain in Canada or move toward a future binding separation vote. The vote will be held across Alberta as a standalone referendum and will not be legally binding. Premier Smith says she wants Alberta to remain part of Canada, but says Albertans should decide whether the province pursues the separation process further. Lacombe residents are being advised about sewer inspection work taking place across the city this week. Crews are inspecting sewer lines using cameras and low-pressure water jetting equipment. The city says some homes in affected areas may temporarily experience bubbling in sinks or drains during the work, and that drivers may encounter parking lane closures and minor traffic disruptions through till Saturday as crews continue working. Alberta is investing nearly $8 million into organized crime enforcement, including funding for a new Alberta RCMP Rural Organized Crime Team. The province says the money will help police agencies investigate organized crime, gang activity, and extortion cases. The funding will support specialized investigative tools, intelligence systems, and digital forensic equipment for police agencies across Alberta. A new wheelchair accessible trail is officially opening this weekend at the J.J. Collette Natural Area north of Lacombe. The grand opening and ribbon-cutting ceremony takes place Sunday at 1 o'clock, followed by the park's annual spring walk and barbecue. J.J. Collette Board President Jack Serby says the goal was to make nature more accessible for everyone in the community.
4: We wanted to make it accessible to all people that, you know, want to go out there. It's not the whole trail system, but it's part of the trail system.
3: The new trail features about 900 feet of packed limestone pathways, a boardwalk, accessible parking, and a larger entrance gate designed for wheelchairs, walker, and mobility aids. And everyone is invited to the grand opening. And happening in the community, the Whisker Rescue Garage Sale at the Red Deer Paderni Curling Center opens today at 10 a.m. And Saturday in Innisfil is a bike safety rodeo in the library parking lot from 11 to 1 with a free barbecue lunch. News on the go, download the Central Alberta online app. In other headlines, the Public Health Agency of Canada says temporarily blocking entry for people coming from Ebola-affected countries is necessary to reduce the risk of importing the disease. And former Canadian and four-time Stanley Cup champion Claude Lemieux is dead at the age of 60. Taking a look at sports, the Jays beat the Orioles 2-1 and face them again at 5 o'clock. And in the NHL playoffs conference finals, Game 5 for the East tonight for the Hurricanes and the Canadiens with puck drop at 6 p.m. Carolina currently leads the series 3-1, and a win tonight will send them to the finals to face Vegas for the Stanley Cup. For more local sports, head to centralalbertaonline.com.
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9: It's going to be mainly cloudy today.

0: Sunny 94, it's a feel-good Friday. It's Tank and Aaron, your question of the day with Mr. Mike and Sylvan. And thank you, hundreds and hundreds and hundreds of you each and every day with your answers. When's the last time you've played Monopoly?
1: Ooh, that'd have to be a long time ago, like as a kid.
0: Like at Christmas time kind of thing, or just whenever?
1: Just whenever, playing game night with the family.
0: Friends of mine brought it out last weekend. Said, hey, you want to play some Monopoly? I'm like, no. I like playing at Christmas. It was a Christmas time tradition with myself and all my cousins.
1: Oh, and then you just kind of like get the family going and start some rivalries and...
0: Well, I'd rather play Battling Tops or Kerplunk.
1: What is Battling Tops?
0: You'll have to Google it.
1: Okay.
0: Monopoly. When's the last time you've actually played the game? Sunday 94 Facebook page with Mr. Mike and Sylvan. It's your question of the day.
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0: It's a feel-good Friday, and every feel-good Friday, look for us all over Central Alberta. Check out our latest video from 10 o'clock this morning with Scottsville Auto Group. 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Check out that video on the Sunny 94 Facebook page from 10 o'clock. My buddy, Terry from Turbo Brothers, do or die for the Canadians. I just don't think they have it tonight.
1: Tank, you got to have some more faith in your team here. These are your guys, your horses. I got faith in them. They're not even my team.
0: Do you think they could win game five? They couldn't do it at home, two games in a row, losing for the first time ever in Montreal Canadiens history. They've lost four straight home games in the postseason.
1: You know, I think they've got a little gas left in the tank. The one big problem they solved, which is a very good sign, is not getting scored on very early in the first period within the first 5 minutes. Last few games, it hasn't happened. Happened later, and they've seemed to always find a way to get back into the game, but this last game, game four, they just weren't able to. They have to adjust to Carolina's high-pressure game plan, and if they can solve that somewhat, they can pull out a victory, especially with Dobish the way he's playing. That kid is unreal, Tank.
0: The Vegas Golden Knights are standing by for the winner. You think it's not going to be quite announced yet that it's Vegas-Carolina. What do you think of a score for tonight?
1: I think Montreal is going to get her done, Tank. It's going to be 3-2.
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2: A mix of sun and cloud with a chance of showers in the region and a high of 28. 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Albertans will head to the polls October 19th for a province-wide referendum asking whether Alberta should remain in Canada or begin the legal process toward a future binding separation vote. The referendum was officially ordered through an order in council under Alberta's Referendum Act, and the vote itself will not directly separate Alberta from Canada and is not legally binding. Premier Smith says she supports Alberta staying in Canada and plans to campaign for that option. The Alberta government is providing new funding to police agencies to help combat organized crime and extortion across the province. The nearly $8 million investment includes $2 million for Alberta RCMP to create a new rural organized crime team focused on gang violence, firearm offenses, and drug-related crimes. Police say the money will help improve surveillance, intelligence gathering, and digital forensic capabilities during complex investigations. Residents in Lacombe may see sewer maintenance crews operating in different parts of the city this week as crews work with sewer cameras inspecting and flushing sewer lines. City officials say brief bubbling in drains or sinks may occur while inspections are underway, and drivers may encounter parking lane closures and minor traffic disruptions through till Saturday as crews continue working. The J.J. Collette Natural Area is celebrating a major accessibility upgrade with a grand opening event this Sunday. The natural area, located north of Lacombe, has added a new wheelchair-accessible trail, complete with limestone pathways, boardwalk sections, and accessible parking. Board President Jack Serby says organizers wanted to ensure more people could enjoy the beauty of the park.
3: The way it was, wheelchairs and walkers, they went on there, but it was too rough, so we wanted to get a trail, and we worked it in with the boardwalk, so we've got about, I think, 900 feet of trail there.
2: The event begins at 1 p.m. Sunday, followed by the annual spring walk, and is open to the public, with a barbecue planned after to celebrate the opening. And happening in the community tonight in Lacombe is the East Coast Kitchen Party, hosted by Lacombe Rotary at 5:30 at the LMC. And Saturday is the Pinoca Spring Festival from 2 to 5 at Lions Centennial Park. Access news anytime and anywhere. Download our Central Alberta online app. In other news, China's foreign minister is in Ottawa today for a three-day trip that will include meetings with Canada's foreign affairs minister and Prime Minister Carney. And a Canadian wanted in international drug trafficking investigation has been arrested in Mexico after 4 years on the run. Taking a look at sports, the Jays beat the Orioles 2-1 and face them again at 5 o'clock. And in the NHL playoffs conference finals, Game 5 for the East tonight for the Hurricanes and the Canadiens with puck drop at 6. Carolina currently leads the series 3-1, and a win will send them to the finals to face Vegas for the Stanley Cup. For more local sports, head to centralalbertaonline.com.
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4: It's going to be mainly cloudy today. Chance of showers or an afternoon thunderstorm and a high of 28. Partly cloudy tonight. Chance of showers or a thunderstorm, low down to 12. Mainly cloudy tomorrow with a high of 19. Rain, windy, and a high of 9 for Sunday. Rain, windy, and a high of 12 for Monday and Tuesday. For 24/7 weather updates, stream the Window Masters Red Deer online player at centralalbertaonline.com.
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0: 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SunnyJet flight number 941 to Mexico is paging the following passenger.
1: 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Trip happens in November. We make the grand prize draw 1 week from today. Shirley York. 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Shirley York. Sunny Jet is calling you. 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

0: It's a feel-good Friday, Sunny 94, getting people one step closer to winning a $5,000 all-inclusive trip for two to Cabo with Shelley's Sun and Sand Travel. Good morning. Who's this?
1: Shirley York.
0: Shirley York, how are you on this feel-good Friday?
1: I am well.
0: You know, Shirley, you've called in time. You have a seat on the Sunny Jet.
1: Awesome.
0: 1 week from today, we could be calling you to say you've won a $5,000 all-inclusive trip for two to Cabo with Shelley's Sun and Sand Travel. Have you ever been to Cabo?
1: Once, many years ago.
0: How long ago, Shirley?
1: I'm 74, so.
0: Have you been to other places in Mexico?
1: Oh, yes. It's my favorite place.
0: What's your favorite thing about Mexico?
1: The people.
0: Absolutely. And the food and the cervezas and the margaritas.
1: Oh, yes, yes, yes.
0: Shirley, you are one step closer to winning that $5,000 trip for two. Congratulations.
1: Oh, thank you so much. I love it.
0: You're very welcome, Shirley. And you could be the next passenger on the plane, 12:20 this afternoon with Darren Clark. If you haven't yet entered, easy to do so at centralbertaonline.com. We're going to announce names 7:40, 12:20, and 4:20 until next Thursday. We give away this grand prize next Friday with Shelley's Sun and Sand Travel and Sunny 94.
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0: Sunny 94, Tank Montana, catching up with our good friend Eamon at Go Lake Golf Course. And all your leagues are up and running. And what about your junior program? How's that going so far?
5: You know what, Tank? Our junior program is absolutely filled. And our pros are coming up from Calgary, three of them every weekend. And people are just ranting and raving how the program has been run. It's awesome.
0: One of your best tournaments each and every year that I'm very proud to be a part of is your Pro-Am. You're already planning it for this year.
5: Oh, yes. The Pro-Am's well on its way, and we're looking forward to having a lot of people here again for the Pro-Am. And if there's anybody out there who would like to get some information on it, they can just give me a call.
0: So if someone wants to maybe donate a silent auction item.
5: Yeah, that would be awesome. And that's how we raise a lot of the money for the children, is the silent auction and the live auction.
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1: A mix of sun and cloud with a chance of showers in the region and a high of 28. 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The Alberta government has officially called a province-wide referendum for October 19th on whether Alberta should remain in Canada or move toward a future binding separation vote. The vote will be held across Alberta as a standalone referendum and will not be legally binding. Premier Smith says she wants Alberta to remain part of Canada, but says Albertans should decide whether the province pursues the separation process further. Lacombe residents are being advised about sewer inspection work taking place across the city this week. Crews are inspecting sewer lines using cameras and low-pressure water jetting equipment. The city says some homes in affected areas may temporarily experience bubbling in sinks or drains during the work, and that drivers may encounter parking lane closures and minor traffic disruptions through till Saturday as crews continue working. Alberta is investing nearly $8 million into organized crime enforcement, including funding for a new Alberta RCMP Rural Organized Crime Team. The province says the money will help police agencies investigate organized crime, gang activity, and extortion cases. The funding will support specialized investigative tools, intelligence systems, and digital forensic equipment for police agencies across Alberta. A new wheelchair accessible trail is officially opening this weekend at the J.J. Collette Natural Area north of Lacombe. The grand opening and ribbon-cutting ceremony takes place Sunday at 1 o'clock, followed by the park's annual spring walk and barbecue. J.J. Collette Board President Jack Serby says the goal was to make nature more accessible for everyone in the community.
2: We wanted to make it accessible to all people that, you know, want to go out there. It's not the whole trail system, but it's part of the trail system.
1: The new trail features about 900 feet of packed limestone pathways, a boardwalk, accessible parking, and a larger entrance gate designed for wheelchairs, walker, and mobility aids. And everyone is invited to the grand opening. And happening in the community, the Whisker Rescue Garage Sale at the Red Deer Paderni Curling Center opens today at 10 a.m. And Saturday in Innisfil is a bike safety rodeo in the library parking lot from 11 to 1 with a free barbecue lunch. News on the go, download the Central Alberta online app. In other headlines, the Public Health Agency of Canada says temporarily blocking entry for people coming from Ebola-affected countries is necessary to reduce the risk of importing the disease. And former Canadian and four-time Stanley Cup champion Claude Lemieux is dead at the age of 60. Taking a look at sports, the Jays beat the Orioles 2-1 and face them again at 5 o'clock. And in the NHL playoffs conference finals, Game 5 for the East tonight for the Hurricanes and the Canadiens with puck drop at 6 p.m. Carolina currently leads the series 3-1, and a win tonight will send them to the finals to face Vegas for the Stanley Cup. For more local sports, head to centralalbertaonline.com.
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0: cloudy tonight. Chance of showers or a thunderstorm, low down to 12. Mainly cloudy tomorrow with a high of 19. Rain, windy, and a high of 9 for Sunday. Rain, windy, and a high of 12 for Monday and Tuesday. For 24/7 weather updates, stream the Window Masters Red Deer online player at centralalbertaonline.com.
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0: Sunny 94, it's a feel-good Friday, and we keep you up to date with everything that happens in our community at CentralAlbertaOnline.com or by downloading the Central Alberta Online app. The Whisker Rescue Garage Sale kicks off today at the Paderni Center in Red Deer, goes tomorrow and Sunday as well. Shelly Makowski is a volunteer, and Shelly, what kind of items are being donated, and what kind of items are people hoping to get at the garage sale?
1: Oh, even donations this year is a little bit different, but I would say books are always a good seller, and purses, jewelry, camping equipment, sporting equipment, bikes, and some kitchenware as well. But surprisingly, I think some of the things like Christmas decorations and other decor for other events through the years, a lot of people, if you're planning parties and kids' toys and puzzles, those are also ones that are big sellers.
0: If you'd like more information about the Whisker Garage Sale kicking off today, read all about it at CentralAlbertaOnline.com or download the Central Alberta Online app.
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0: It's a feel-good Friday. Sunny 94, it's the Sunrise Show, Tank Montana, with your Sunny Cub update. The Mullets Barbershop Canadians could be eliminated tonight by the Adrenaline Motors Hurricanes. The Hurricanes lead the series 3-1. That game in Carolina, the team standing by for the Sunny Cup final is the Jones Agency's Golden Knights, and that setup could happen tonight with the Adrenaline Motors Hurricanes. You can get in to win pizza for a year from BP's in Penokan-Lacombe. 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

0: from the Central Alberta Online Newsroom, a sunny 94 news update. Pheasant Back Golf Course, Alberta's must-play hidden gem. Monday through Thursday, play 36 holes for the price of 18. Book up to 2 weeks in advance.
1: A mix of sun and cloud with a chance of showers in the region and a high of 28. 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Albertans will head to the polls October 19th for a province-wide referendum asking whether Alberta should remain in Canada or begin the legal process toward a future binding separation vote. The referendum was officially ordered through an order in council under Alberta's Referendum Act, and the vote itself will not directly separate Alberta from Canada and is not legally binding. Premier Smith says she supports Alberta staying in Canada and plans to campaign for that option. The Alberta government is providing new funding to police agencies to help combat organized crime and extortion across the province. The nearly $8 million investment includes $2 million for Alberta RCMP to create a new rural organized crime team focused on gang violence, firearm offenses, and drug-related crimes. Police say the money will help improve surveillance, intelligence gathering, and digital forensic capabilities during complex investigations. Residents in Lacombe may see sewer maintenance crews operating in different parts of the city this week as crews work with sewer cameras inspecting and flushing sewer lines. City officials say brief bubbling in drains or sinks may occur while inspections are underway, and drivers may encounter parking lane closures and minor traffic disruptions through till Saturday as crews continue working. The J.J. Collette Natural Area is celebrating a major accessibility upgrade with a grand opening event this Sunday. The natural area, located north of Lacombe, has added a new wheelchair-accessible trail, complete with limestone pathways, boardwalk sections, and accessible parking. Board President Jack Serby says organizers wanted to ensure more people could enjoy the beauty of the park.
2: The way it was, wheelchairs and walkers, they went on there, but it was too rough, so we wanted to get a trail, and we worked it in with the boardwalk, so we've got about, I think, 900 feet of trail there.
1: The event begins at 1 p.m. Sunday, followed by the annual spring walk, and is open to the public, with a barbecue planned after to celebrate the opening. And happening in the community tonight in Lacombe is the East Coast Kitchen Party, hosted by Lacombe Rotary at 5:30 at the LMC. And Saturday is the Pinoca Spring Festival from 2 to 5 at Lions Centennial Park. Access news anytime and anywhere. Download our Central Alberta online app. In other news, China's foreign minister is in Ottawa today for a three-day trip that will include meetings with Canada's foreign affairs minister and Prime Minister Carney. And a Canadian wanted in international drug trafficking investigation has been arrested in Mexico after 4 years on the run. Taking a look at sports, the Jays beat the Orioles 2-1 and face them again at 5 o'clock. And in the NHL playoffs, conference finals, Game 5 for the East tonight for the Hurricanes and the Canadiens with puck drop at 6. Carolina currently leads the series 3-1, and a win will send them to the finals to face Vegas for the Stanley Cup. For more local sports, head to centralalbertaonline.com.
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4: It's going to be mainly cloudy today. Chance of showers or an afternoon thunderstorm and a high of 28. Partly cloudy tonight. Chance of showers or a thunderstorm, low down to 12. Mainly cloudy tomorrow with a high of 19. Rain, windy, and a high of 9 for Sunday. Rain, windy, and a high of 12 for Monday and Tuesday. For 24/7 weather updates, stream the Window Masters Red Deer online player at centralalbertaonline.com.
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0: It's a feel-good Friday, Sunny 94, catching up with Mike at Empire Auto Sales, Highway 2 in Lacombe. Mike, do you think the Montreal Canadiens can get a win tonight?
1: You know what? I'm hoping so. Oh, my goodness. I think they got a tank. I think they're ready. I know it's been a little rough go, but I'm really rooting for them.
0: I hope for a big win tonight, although I wouldn't mind them losing so I can get outside and enjoy the nice weather on a patio rather than being indoors watching hockey for another 2 weeks.
1: You know, isn't that the truth? It's crazy how hockey, you know, is already into May, and the weather's beautiful, and we want to watch hockey, but we also want to be outside. 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
2: A mix of sun and cloud with a chance of showers in the region and a high of 28. Get the news you need when you need it by downloading the Central Alberta Online app. I'm Erin Sinclair, and here's what's making local news this hour. The Alberta government has officially called a province-wide referendum for October 19th on whether Alberta should remain in Canada or move toward a future binding separation vote. The vote will be held across Alberta as a standalone referendum and will not be legally binding. Premier Smith says she wants Alberta to remain part of Canada, but says Albertans should decide whether the province pursues the separation process further. Lacombe residents are being advised about sewer inspection work taking place across the city this week. Crews are inspecting sewer lines using cameras and low-pressure water jetting equipment. The city says some homes in affected areas may temporarily experience bubbling in sinks or drains during the work, and that drivers may encounter parking lane closures and minor traffic disruptions through till Saturday as crews continue working. Alberta is investing nearly $8 million into organized crime enforcement, including funding for a new Alberta RCMP Rural Organized Crime Team. The province says the money will help police agencies investigate organized crime, gang activity, and extortion cases. The funding will support specialized investigative tools, intelligence systems, and digital forensic equipment for police agencies across Alberta. A new wheelchair accessible trail is officially opening this weekend at the J.J. Collette Natural Area north of Lacombe. The grand opening and ribbon-cutting ceremony takes place Sunday at 1 o'clock, followed by the park's annual spring walk and barbecue. J.J. Collette Board President Jack Serby says the goal was to make nature more accessible for everyone in the community.
3: We wanted to make it accessible to all people that, you know, want to go out there. It's not the whole trail system, but it's part of the trail system.
2: The new trail features about 900 feet of packed limestone pathways, a boardwalk, accessible parking, and a larger entrance gate designed for wheelchairs, walker, and mobility aids. And everyone is invited to the grand opening. And happening in the community, the Whisker Rescue Garage Sale at the Red Deer Paderni Curling Center opens today at 10 a.m. And Saturday in Innisfil is a bike safety rodeo in the library parking lot from 11 to 1 with a free barbecue lunch. News on the go, download the Central Alberta online app. In other headlines, the Public Health Agency of Canada says temporarily blocking entry for people coming from Ebola-affected countries is necessary to reduce the risk of importing the disease. And former Canadian and four-time Stanley Cup champion Claude Lemieux is dead at the age of 60. Taking a look at sports, the Jays beat the Orioles 2-1 and face them again at 5 o'clock. And in the NHL playoffs conference finals, Game 5 for the East tonight for the Hurricanes and the Canadiens with puck drop at 6 p.m. Carolina currently leads the series 3-1, and a win tonight will send them to the finals to face Vegas for the Stanley Cup. For more local sports, head to centralalbertaonline.com.
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5: It's going to be mainly cloudy today. Chance of showers or an afternoon thunderstorm and a high of 28. Partly cloudy tonight. Chance of showers or a thunderstorm, low down to 12. Mainly cloudy tomorrow with a high of 19. Rain, windy, and a high of 9 for Sunday. Rain, windy, and a high of 12 for Monday and Tuesday. For 24/7 weather updates, stream the Window Masters Red Deer online player at centralalbertaonline.com.
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0: Sunny 94, it's a feel-good Friday. It's Tank and Aaron, and I'm feeling really good because on Wednesday, I went for my six-month teeth cleaning.
1: Ooh, you got fancy clean chompers.
0: I do. I see Jenna, who's at Aurora Dental in Sylvan. She is amazing.
1: I don't know my hygienist's name, but I get to see her on Monday.
0: And do you go every 6 months?
1: Yeah, I'm a little plaque monster.
0: When I was a kid, I had some trauma visiting the dentist. And even in my older age, I used to get really stressed and a lot of anxiety. Not anymore, because Jenna just puts me to ease. And I love when they talk to you and they're expecting an answer and you got so much stuff. Yeah, so what do you do this weekend? And they understand everything you're saying.
1: It's a talent, I think, an acquired talent. They learn mumbles.
0: We're home with the workplace lunch with Eastside Eatery in Lacombe. 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
1: Ugh.
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1: That could work because they have good sandwiches.
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13: 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I hear

0: Sunny 94. It's a feel good Friday. It's Tank and Aaron. Your question of the day with Mr. Mike and Sylvan. And thank you, hundreds and hundreds and hundreds of you each and every day with your answers. When's the last time you've played Monopoly?
1: Ooh, that'd have to be a long time ago, like as a kid.
0: Like at Christmas time kind of thing, or just whenever?
1: Just whenever, playing game night with the family.
0: Friends of mine brought it out last weekend. Said, hey, you want to play some Monopoly? I'm like, no. I like playing at Christmas. It was a Christmas time tradition with myself and all my cousins.
1: Oh, and then you just kind of like get the family going and start some rivalries and...
0: Well, I'd rather play Battling Tops or Kerplunk.
1: What is Battling Tops?
0: You'll have to Google it.
1: Okay.
0: Monopoly. When's the last time you've actually played the game? Sunny 94 Facebook page with Mr. Mikes and Sylvan. It's your question of the day.
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0: It's a feel-good Friday on Sunny 94, and every Friday afternoon, Adam Hamilton gives away a $25 Hazard County Bar and Grill gift card for you to check out their incredible patio in Sylvan Lake. 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Just text HAZARD right now, and you'll be in to win this afternoon with Adam Hamilton. 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

0: It's a Feel Good Friday, and every Feel Good Friday, look for us all over Central Alberta. Check out our latest video from 10 o'clock this morning with Scottsville Auto Group. 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Check out that video on the Sunny 94 Facebook page from 10 o'clock. My buddy, Terry from Turbo Brothers, do or die for the Canadians. I just don't think they have it tonight.
1: Tank, you got to have some more faith in your team here. These are your guys, your horses. I got faith in them. They're not even my team.
0: Do you think they could win game five? They couldn't do it at home, two games in a row, losing for the first time ever in Montreal Canadiens history. They've lost four straight home games in the postseason.
1: You know, I think they've got a little gas left in the tank. The one big problem they solved, which is a very good sign, is not getting scored on very early in the first period within the first 5 minutes. Last few games, it hasn't happened. Happened later, and they've seemed to always find a way to get back into the game. But this last game, game four, they just weren't able to. They have to adjust to Carolina's high-pressure game plan. And if they can solve that somewhat, they can pull out a victory, especially with Dobish the way he's playing. That kid is unreal, Tank.
0: The Vegas Golden Knights are standing by for the winner. You think it's not going to be quite announced yet that it's Vegas-Carolina. What do you think of a score for tonight?
1: I think Montreal is going to get her done, Tank. It's going to be 3-2.
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is Fleetwood Mac kicking off this edition of Central Alberta's only local midday show. I'm Darren Clark, and I hope you're having a great day so far today. All right, coming up, of course, we are going to have another entry for Sunday.

0: the Jet, and you're kind of run out of time. 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We continue with Duck Duck Jeep as well. It's a Hazard Happy Hour today with Hazard County Bar and Grill. So text the word Hazard to 403-782-4413 for a $25 gift card. The list goes on and on, but let's get into today's trivia. Not a contest. Let's see how smart you are. What famous kind of whale is actually a type of dolphin? What famous kind of whale is actually a type of dolphin? I've got your answer coming up, Sunday 94.
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0: More music, more memories, Sunday 94. We're going to take a look at your full weekend weather forecast coming up for you. In the meantime, time for the answer to today's trivia. And I asked the question, what kind of whale is actually a dolphin? And the answer is the orca, or killer whale. In fact, it's the largest dolphin species, reaching up to 32 feet. Today's answer, the orca.
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0: And our forecast calling for a chance of showers off and on throughout the rest of this afternoon with the risk of a thunderstorm. High of 26, though. Cloudy overnight, low of 11. Cloudy 21 tomorrow, then rain, windy, and 11 for Sunday. 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

That's Mark Cohen walking in Memphis and the music you grew up with. Sunny 94, your Floor It Friday edition. We'll chat with Craig Darrell coming up later today on the show. Here's the Doobie Brothers and Taking It to the Streets.

0: Rachel Surgeon with Glass Tiger and the music you grew up with, Sunny 94. Duck Duck Jeep continues. You've got lots of different ways to enter. One of those, look for Owen. 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
0: Sunny 94 with your weekend weather forecast. Chance of showers or a thunderstorm off and on throughout the rest of today. High around 26. Cloudy overnight down to 11. 21 and cloudy tomorrow. Rain, windy, 11 for Sunday, and rain and 11 for Monday. 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

0: Cat Stevens' Wild World and the music you grew up with, Sunny 94. 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Choices today, John Mellencamp, Hurts So Good, or Mr. Mister's Broken Wings. Which one do you want to hear? Adam will play the winning song coming up just after 5.
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0: 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Sunny 94, always proud to be a part of our Central Alberta community. And a big event is coming up for the J.J. Collette Natural Area Foundation. They did a lot of work over the past couple years, and this winter as well, wanted to make it accessible to everyone. And they are having a grand opening of that, a ribbon-cutting ceremony as well. And the J.J. Collette Natural Area Board President, Jack Serby, talks about this event.
1: 1 o'clock, and 31st is our spring walk. We usually have a spring walk every year, and it'll go at 2 o'clock from the main gate. So we thought we'd have the opening at 1 and back to our walk at 2. And then after the walk, we usually have a barbecue for just to get acquainted with some of the people that come out.
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0: And our forecast calling for a chance of showers off and on throughout the rest of this afternoon with the risk of a thunderstorm. High of 26, though. Cloudy overnight, low of 11. Cloudy 21 tomorrow, then rain, windy, and 11 for Sunday. 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

It's Howard Jones, Life in One Day, and the music you grew up with, Sunny 94. Coming up, I've got your rock and roll show classic in a one-hit wonder band who would have a number one song that was also recorded by even the punk group The Ramones. I'll tell you who that is coming up. Here's the Eagles, Sunny 94.

It's 1-1. There was a time in the music you grew up with, Sunday 94. 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They are open on weekends with the parts and service department, so check them out online as well at RockyMountainDodge.com. On today's show, we're going to feature a song that was kind of destined to be a cover song. It was originally written in 1964 by some British songwriters for a band called Coventry. Song didn't really do that well. It was released later again, a year later, with the same band. Then in 1967, the song was re-released again by a garage band called The Music Explosion. This song would explode onto the charts, all puns intended, would go number two in the U.S., number one in Canada. They wouldn't have another hit after that. The Ramones would cover the song as well. Two Live Crew would cover the song. The Linda Lindas would also cover this song. The name of the song, A Little Bit of Soul, and The Music Explosion, Sunday 94.

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12: Sunny 94 with your weekend weather forecast. Chance of showers or a thunderstorm off and on throughout the rest of today. High around 26, cloudy overnight down to 11. 21 and cloudy tomorrow. Rain, windy, 11 for Sunday, and rain and 11 for Monday. 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
1: The Conservative Shadow Minister for Agriculture and Agri-Food Canada, John Barlow, weighing in on the news that the organic plots at AASC Swift Current have been plowed under a program that Ottawa had announced earlier would be shut down. Barlow says research that was already underway has now been lost and could have long-term consequences.
2: The plea from the organics program and Ms. Fernandez was, please let us finish what we're doing there. You know, don't destroy the research and work that we've done to this far and literally throw it in the trash. And that appears to be what's happened.
1: Agriculture and Agri-Food Canada telling us that the organic plots are being prepared using routine organic methods and have not been seeded, and that organic research projects are ongoing at other facilities. For Golden West, I'm Glendalee Allen Vossler.
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2: Windy and cloudy with a chance of showers and risk of a thunderstorm this afternoon and a high of 28. I'm Erin Sinclair with your local news, streaming now through the Central Alberta Online app. Alberta RCMP's Rural Organized Crime Team has laid drug trafficking charges against two people following an investigation in Gasoline Alley near Red Deer. Police say officers conducted a traffic stop on a rental vehicle May 20th during proactive patrols in the area. Investigators seized meth, GHB, fentanyl, cocaine, and an improvised taser. And as a result, 47-year-old Kevin Adams of Eckville and 36-year-old Samantha Peterson of Red Deer are each facing multiple drug trafficking charges, along with possession of a weapon for a dangerous purpose. Adams was released on conditions while Peterson remains in custody, and both are scheduled to appear in Red Deer Court June 2nd. Central Alberta is expected to see a major shift in the weather heading into the weekend and early next week. Environment Canada says scattered showers and risk of thunderstorms are possible today before a larger rain system moves into the region Sunday. Warning preparedness meteorologist Danielle Desjardins says Central Alberta could receive between 50 and 90 millimeters of rain by the end of Tuesday.
3: So Sunday, steady rain coming in. I would expect about maybe 10 to 20 millimeters or so Sunday, but through Monday and Tuesday could see fairly substantial amounts over Central Alberta.
2: Temperatures are also expected to drop significantly, with daytime highs falling to around 10 to 12 degrees through much of next week. A cyclist was involved in a collision with a Red Deer Catholic Regional School bus this morning. The school division says emergency crews responded immediately and provided medical assistance to the cyclist. Officials confirmed the bus driver was not injured and there were no students on board at the time of the incident, and the cause of the collision remains under investigation. The annual Pet Value Walk for Dog Guides is returning to Central Alberta this weekend, with fundraising walks planned in both Alex and Panoka on Sunday. The walk supports Lions Foundation of Canada Dog Guides, which provides specially trained service dogs to Canadians living with disabilities at no cost. Last year, the Alex Walk raised more than $2,400, while Panoka raised over $6,200. Registration in Alex begins at 10 a.m. at the Alex Community Hall, while Panoka registration starts at 1 p.m. at the Panoka Lions Club building. And happening in the community, tonight in Lacombe is the East Coast Kitchen Party hosted by Lacombe Rotary at 5:30 at the LMC, and Saturday is the Panoka Spring Festival from 2 to 5 at Lions Centennial Park. Stay informed and entertained on the go. Download our Central Alberta online app. In other news, a Canadian wanted in international drug trafficking investigation has been arrested in Mexico after 4 years on the run. And former Canadian and four-time Stanley Cup champion Claude Lemieux is dead at the age of 60. Taking a look at sports, the Jays face the Orioles at 5 o'clock, and in the NHL playoffs conference finals, Game 5 for the East tonight for the Hurricanes and the Canadiens with puck drop at 6 o'clock. Carolina currently leads the series 3-1, and a win tonight will send them to the finals to face Vegas for the Stanley Cup. For more local sports, head to centralalbertaonline.com.
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7: And our forecast calling for a chance of showers off and on throughout the rest of this afternoon with the risk of a thunderstorm. High of 26, though. Cloudy overnight, low of 11. Cloudy 21 tomorrow, then rain, windy, and 11 for Sunday. 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

More music, more memories, Sunday 94. It's Cars and My Best Friend's Girl. Coming up, I'll be calling another name for the Sunny Jet that's going to be taking off pretty soon here.

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1: 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And there would always be food laid out for us with little pre-wrapped sausages and things.
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1: And our forecast calling for a chance of showers off and on throughout the rest of this afternoon with the risk of a thunderstorm. High of 26, though. Cloudy overnight, low of 11. Cloudy 21 tomorrow, then rain, windy, and 11 for Sunday. 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

Fine Young Cannibals, Good Thing, and the music you grew up with. Sunday 94 for L.A. Carpet and Tile. We'll check in with Craig Darrell coming up. Another edition of Floor It Friday. Right now, though, Cliff Richard, Devil Woman, and Sunday 94.

0: Chris Cowan, you're a strange animal, and the music you grew up with, Sunny 94. Well, Kevin Joel gave me a call back in time. He is now qualified for the Sunny Jet and that trip for two, all-inclusive to the Ryu Palace in Los Cabos, Mexico, with Shelley's Sun and Sand Travel. Kevin said, I could use a trip. Couldn't we all? Best of luck to you, Kevin. And, of course, we are going to be giving that away. That trip coming up, that'll be on the 5th, so next Friday. So I kind of run out of time here. Adam's going to have a next name to call. That'll be coming up just after 4 o'clock this afternoon. Make sure you get your name entered before then at centralalbertaonline.com.
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0: Sunny 94 with your weekend weather forecast. Chance of showers or a thunderstorm off and on throughout the rest of today. High around 26, cloudy overnight down to 11. 21 and cloudy tomorrow, rain, windy, 11 for Sunday, and rain and 11 for Monday. 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

0: Sylvan Lake, all you have to do is text the word HAZARD, H-A-Z-Z-A-R-D, to 403-782-4413, and he could be picking your name. Coming up this hour, we'll check in with Craig Darrell and another Sunny Cup update as well.
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0: Nina and the music you grew up with, Sunny 94, and your midday show for LA Carpet and Tile. Getting down to the nitty gritty with our Sunny Cup 2026. Okay, one game on tonight. It's a big one if you're a fan of Montreal Canadiens and the Mullets Barbershop Canadiens. They are in Carolina, 6 o'clock start with the Adrenaline Motors Hurricanes. Canes leading that series 3-1. Could be all over tonight. You can follow along to the Sunny Cup. Enter at any of our team headquarters, and that includes some of our eliminated teams, including Gull Lake Golf Course Bruins, Alex Home Hardware Lightning, the Hopkins Construction Lacombe Limited Senators. They all have draw boxes. Enter for Pizza for a Year from Boston Pizza and Pinocchio and Lacombe. The Sunny Cup 2026.
1: It's as Canadian as the metric system. Anne of Green Gables and watching Mr. Dressup. The Sunny Cup is back. The tradition continues with the Sunny Cup Challenge. 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
6: And our forecast calling for a chance of showers off and on throughout the rest of this afternoon with the risk of a thunderstorm. High of 26, though. Cloudy overnight, low of 11. Cloudy 21 tomorrow, then rain, windy, and 11 for Sunday. 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

Men at Work. Working Down Under. The music you grew up with, Sunday 94. We'll check in with Craig Darrow. Coming up, another edition of Floor It Friday. And look at your full weekend weather forecast as well. If you change

0: More music, more memories. Sunny 94. It's, of course, a Florid Friday with Craig Darrell joining me from L.A. Carpet and Tile. So, actually, I have a question for you.
1: Well, this will be good.
0: So, I was watching my neighbor. They're staining their deck, and I wanted to go ask him what he's using because I have this deck with this old oil paint on it, and I can't get it off, and I don't know what to do.
1: Yeah, you got a little bit of a project on your hands there, Darren. So first step would be to, you're going to want to clean it first. We offer different stripping products and stuff like that as well. That'll make it a little easier to remove that old paint off your deck. Once you get all the debris and grime and old pollen and everything off, you're going to want to give it a good sand. Then I recommend using our Sharkskin semi-transparent stain. It's developed for life in Canada. It actually works. You don't have to retouch it up every year. It'll last 10, 15 years.
0: So you're saying I can't snap my fingers and my problem's gone?
1: No, the prep work is very key when it comes to outdoor staining and painting. If the prep's not done right, you're going to have issues.
0: All right, thanks. Craig Darrell, once again, his awesome advice with L.A. Carpet and Tile. If someone has a question for you, what should they do?
1: They can swing by our paint department at 6140 Highway 2A in Lacombe or check us out on social media.
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0: Sunny 94 with your weekend weather forecast. Chance of showers or a thunderstorm off and on throughout the rest of today. High around 26. Cloudy overnight down to 11. 21 and cloudy tomorrow. Rain, windy, 11 for Sunday, and rain and 11 for Monday. 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
1: Partly cloudy tonight with a chance of showers, risk of a thunderstorm, and a low of 12. I'm Josiah Navratil with your local news, streaming now through the Central Alberta Online app. Hot temperatures in Central Alberta are expected to give way to several days of cooler weather. Today's forecast for Lacombe calls for a high of 28 degrees with the risk of thunderstorms before steady rain arrives on Sunday. Environment Canada meteorologist Danielle Desjardins says residents should prepare for the shift in temperatures.
2: It's going to bring temperatures down to below seasonal for this time of year, looking at daytime highs around the 10-12 degree range Sunday through midweek next week.
1: Windy and rainy conditions are expected to continue into next week. Meanwhile, a cyclist was involved in a collision with a Red Deer Catholic Regional School bus near Ecole Camille J. LaRouge School earlier today. The school division says emergency crews were called immediately and provided medical assistance to the cyclist. Officials confirmed the school bus driver was not injured and there were no students on board at the time of the incident. The cause of the collision remains under investigation. Sticking in the city, Red Deer residents are being reminded that only rainwater and snowmelt should enter the city's stormwater system following an oil spill that happened earlier this month. The city says the spill near Riverside Drive was first reported May 18th, and cleanup wrapped up yesterday with help from environmental contractors. City drinking water was not affected, and officials say the source of the spill remains under investigation while monitoring continues. And communities across Canada are stepping up this weekend for the annual Pet Value Walk for dog guides, including events in Alex and Pinoca. Funds raised help provide service dogs for Canadians living with vision loss and other medical conditions. Registration in Alex begins 10 a.m. Sunday at the Alex Community Hall, while Pinoca registration is also on Sunday at 1 p.m. at the Pinoca Lions Club building. And happening in the community, the East Coast Kitchen Party, hosted by Lacombe Rotary, is at 5:30 p.m. at the LMC. And Saturday is the Pinoca Spring Festival from 2 to 5 p.m. at Lions Centennial Park. In other news, the Canadian economy is in a technical recession following data from Stats Canada showing GDP fell 0.1% in the first quarter of 2026. Meanwhile, Alberta will be putting nearly $8 million into a new rural RCMP organized team. And a Canadian wanted in an international drug trafficking investigation has been arrested in Mexico after 4 years on the run. News on the go. Download the Central Alberta online app.
3: Taking a look at sports in the Stanley Cup playoffs, the Montreal Canadiens will look to avoid elimination against the Carolina Hurricanes tonight on the road. Game 5 goes at 6 o'clock with Carolina leading 3-1. Depending on tonight's results, the Stanley Cup final will start on Tuesday or Thursday, featuring the winner of the series between those two teams and the Vegas Golden Knights. Over to the World Hockey Championships in Switzerland, Canada eliminated the Americans yesterday in quarterfinal action by a score of 4-0. They will now move on to face the Finns tomorrow at noon, Alberta time. Over to Major League Baseball, the Toronto Blue Jays, after winning the first game of their series against the Baltimore Orioles last night by a score of 2-1, will continue on the road with game 2 of that 4-game series tonight. And finally, in local baseball, after dropping their home opener last night to the Okotoks Dogs, the Sylvan Lake Gulls will look for revenge in Okotoks tonight before returning to Gulls Field tomorrow and Sunday with games against the Brooks Bombers. That's a look at sports, local sports at our website, CentralAlbertaOnline.com and the Central Alberta Online app. We'll check your weather forecast next.
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3: We'll see some showers and spots this afternoon with the odd thunderstorm here and there as well. A high of 28, partly cloudy tonight, still a chance of showers early this evening, and a low of 12. Mainly cloudy and 19 for tomorrow, and then the rain begins on Sunday and will last right through until Wednesday. It'll be windy as well with a high of 9 on Sunday and 12 for Monday and Tuesday. Get your latest weather forecast by streaming the Windowmasters Red Deer online player at centralalbertaonline.com and the Central Alberta online app.
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0: 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How do you want to get into your weekend? 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John Mellencamp and Hurts So Good, or would you like to recline with this one? 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Every time you vote, it gets you into the draw for a recliner from Sims Furniture in Red Deer, just north of Bauer Place Shopping Center on Bremner Avenue. 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
0: We'll see some showers and spots this afternoon with the odd thunderstorm here and there as well. A high of 28, partly cloudy tonight, still a chance of showers early this evening, and a low of 12. Mainly cloudy and 19 for tomorrow, and then the rain begins on Sunday and will last right through until Wednesday. It'll be windy as well with a high of 9 on Sunday and 12 for Monday and Tuesday. Get your latest weather forecast by streaming the Windowmasters Red Deer online player at centralalbertaonline.com and the Central Alberta online app.
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First, here's the Bee Gees and Staying Alive. 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

0: Wilbur Feet from Alanis Morissette. 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My name is Adam Hamilton and Duck Duck Jeep is underway. Your chance to win the all-new 2026 Jeep Cherokee Hybrid. We're giving that away in September. Lots of different ways you can enter, including online, also on location when we're out and about. Owen is actually going to be in the Sunny Summer Cruiser this afternoon at S5 Power Sports in Rocky Mountain House. So you can go find him, scan the QR code, and get entered in that way. Another way you can enter is to listen every weekday morning with Tank Montana on the Sunrise Show from 6 till 9 and listen for the quack. And when you hear it, you'll have 10 minutes to text us back at 403-782-4413 with the word Jeep. And when you do so, you'll have a chance to be our daily qualifier. 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Congratulations, Joan. You are one step closer to winning the Jeep Cherokee and also have netted yourself some passes to Callaway Park in Calgary as well. 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All the details you need to enter in for Duck Duck Jeep and your chance with your Alberta Jeep dealers, Callaway Park, Woody's RV World, Kuma Outdoor Gear, and Sunny 94 at our website, CentralAlbertaOnline.com and the Central Alberta Online app.
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0: We'll see some showers and spots this afternoon with the odd thunderstorm here and there as well. A high of 28, partly cloudy tonight, still a chance of showers early this evening, and a low of 12. Mainly cloudy and 19 for tomorrow, and then the rain begins on Sunday and will last right through until Wednesday. It'll be windy as well with a high of 9 on Sunday and 12 for Monday and Tuesday. Get your latest weather forecast by streaming the Windowmasters Red Deer online player at centralalbertaonline.com and the Central Alberta online app.
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0: It's Warren Lowrider. 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We got music on the way from Amanda Marshall before news with Josiah at 3 o'clock. 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
2: Partly cloudy tonight with a chance of showers, risk of a thunderstorm, and a low of 12. 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RCMP say two people are facing charges after a drug trafficking investigation in Red Deer's Gasoline Alley area. Police conducted a traffic stop on a rental vehicle on May 20th, where both the driver and passenger were arrested. Officers seized methamphetamine, GHB, fentanyl, cocaine, and an improvised taser. A 47-year-old Eckville man and 36-year-old Red Deer woman are both charged with multiple counts and are scheduled to appear in court on June 2nd. Central Alberta is expected to see a major shift in the weather heading into the weekend and early next week. Environment Canada says scattered showers and a risk of thunderstorms are possible today before a larger rain system moves into the region on Sunday. Warning preparedness meteorologist Danielle Desjardins tells us more.
3: So Sunday, steady rain coming in. I would expect about maybe 10 to 20 millimeters or so Sunday, but through Monday and Tuesday could see fairly substantial amounts over central Alberta.
2: Temperatures are also expected to drop significantly, with daytime highs falling to around 10 to 12 degrees. Meanwhile, Red Deer Catholic Regional Schools says a counselor has been made available after a collision involving a cyclist and a school bus happened earlier today. The incident happened near Ecole Camille J. LaRouge school. The division says the bus driver was not hurt and no students were on board when the collision occurred. Officials say they are cooperating with authorities as the investigation continues. The annual Pet Value Walk for dog guides is returning to Central Alberta this weekend, with fundraising walks planned in both Alex and Panoka on Sunday. The walks support the Lions Foundation of Canada Dog Guides, which provide specially trained service dogs to Canadians living with disabilities at no cost. Registration in Alex begins at 10 a.m. at the Alex Community Hall, while Panoka registration starts at 1 p.m. at the Panoka Lions Club building. And happening in the community, in Red Deer, the Whisker Rescue Garage Sale is happening until 6 p.m. at the Paderni Center. And Saturday is the Innisfail Bike Safety Rodeo at the library parking lot from 11 a.m. to 1 p.m. There is also a free barbecue lunch. In headlines, Alberta's referendum question on separation has been made official for the non-binding October 19th vote. Meanwhile, the province will be putting nearly $8 million into a new rural RCMP organized team, and national youth unemployment rose to 14.3% in April, according to Stats Canada. Access news anytime and anywhere. Download our Central Alberta online app.
4: Taking a look at sports in the Stanley Cup playoffs, the Montreal Canadiens will look to avoid elimination against the Carolina Hurricanes tonight on the road. Game 5 goes at 6 o'clock with Carolina leading 3-1. Depending on tonight's results, the Stanley Cup final will start on Tuesday or Thursday, featuring the winner of the series between those two teams and the Vegas Golden Knights. Over to the World Hockey Championships in Switzerland, Canada eliminated the Americans yesterday in quarterfinal action by a score of 4-0. They will now move on to face the Finns tomorrow at noon Alberta time. Over to Major League Baseball, the Toronto Blue Jays, after winning the first game of their series against the Baltimore Orioles last night by a score of 2-1, will continue on the road with game 2 of that 4-game series tonight. And finally, in local baseball, after dropping their home opener last night to the Okotoks Dogs, the Sylvan Lake Gulls will look for revenge in Okotoks tonight before returning to Gulls Field tomorrow and Sunday with games against the Brooks Bombers. That's a look at sports, local sports at our website, Central Alberta. 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
4: see some showers in spots this afternoon with the odd thunderstorm here and there as well. A high of 28. Partly cloudy tonight. Still a chance of showers early this evening and a low of 12. Mainly cloudy and 19 for tomorrow. And then the rain begins on Sunday and will last right through until Wednesday. It'll be windy as well with a high of 9 on Sunday and 12 for Monday and Tuesday. Get your latest weather forecast by streaming the Windowmasters Red Deer online player at centralalbertaonline.com and the Central Alberta online app.
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1: Game number 5 tonight at 6 o'clock in the Eastern Conference Final between the Mullets Barbershop Canadians and the Adrenaline Motors Hurricanes. A win for the Canes means a trip to the Sunny Cup Final. Carolina leading that series 3-1, so the Canadians trying to avoid elimination tonight. The winner of that series will move on to face the Jones Agency's Golden Knights, and depending on the result tonight, that final will start on Tuesday or Thursday. If you'd like to win pizza for a year from Boston Pizza in Pinoca and Lacombe, you can stop by any one of our great sponsors for this year's Sunny Cup Corporate Challenge, including Minuteman Press, Quality Paint and Collision, and Heusel and Edwards Orthodontics. Or you can also enter on our website, centralalbertaonline.com, and the Central Alberta Online app.
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1: We'll see some showers and spots this afternoon with the odd thunderstorm here and there as well. A high of 28, partly cloudy tonight, still a chance of showers early this evening, and a low of 12. Mainly cloudy and 19 for tomorrow, and then the rain begins on Sunday and will last right through until Wednesday. It'll be windy as well with a high of 9 on Sunday and 12 for Monday and Tuesday. Get your latest weather forecast by streaming the Windowmasters Red Deer online player at centralalbertaonline.com and the Central Alberta online app.
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0: Class Tiger, and don't forget me when I'm gone. 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
0: We'll see some showers and spots this afternoon with the odd thunderstorm here and there as well. A high of 28, partly cloudy tonight, still a chance of showers early this evening, and a low of 12. Mainly cloudy and 19 for tomorrow, and then the rain begins on Sunday and will last right through until Wednesday. It'll be windy as well with a high of 9 on Sunday and 12 for Monday and Tuesday. Get your latest weather forecast by streaming the Windowmasters Red Deer online player at centralalbertaonline.com and the Central Alberta online app.
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2: Partly cloudy tonight with a chance of showers, risk of a thunderstorm, and a low of 12. I'm Josiah Navratil with your local news, streaming now through the Central Alberta Online app. Hot temperatures in Central Alberta are expected to give way to several days of cooler weather. Today's forecast for Lacombe calls for a high of 28 degrees with the risk of thunderstorms before steady rain arrives on Sunday. Environment Canada meteorologist Danielle Desjardins says residents should prepare for the shift in temperatures.
3: It's going to bring temperatures down to below seasonal for this time of year, looking at daytime highs around the 10-12 degree range Sunday through midweek next week.
2: Windy and rainy conditions are expected to continue into next week. Meanwhile, a cyclist was involved in a collision with a Red Deer Catholic Regional School bus near Ecole Camille J. LaRouge School earlier today. The school division says emergency crews were called immediately and provided medical assistance to the cyclist. Officials confirmed the school bus driver was not injured and there were no students on board at the time of the incident. The cause of the collision remains under investigation. Sticking in the city, Red Deer residents are being reminded that only rainwater and snowmelt should enter the city's stormwater system following an oil spill that happened earlier this month. The city says the spill near Riverside Drive was first reported May 18th, and cleanup wrapped up yesterday with help from environmental contractors. City drinking water was not affected, and officials say the source of the spill remains under investigation while monitoring continues. And communities across Canada are stepping up this weekend for the annual Pet Value Walk for dog guides, including events in Alex and Pinoca. Funds raised help provide service dogs for Canadians living with vision loss and other medical conditions. Registration in Alex begins 10 a.m. Sunday at the Alex Community Hall, while Pinoca registration is also on Sunday at 1 p.m. at the Pinoca Lions Club building. And happening in the community, the East Coast Kitchen Party, hosted by Lacombe Rotary, is at 5:30 p.m. at the LMC. And Saturday is the Pinoca Spring Festival from 2 to 5 p.m. at Lions Centennial Park. In other news, the Canadian economy is in a technical recession following data from Stats Canada showing GDP fell 0.1% in the first quarter of 2026. Meanwhile, Alberta will be putting nearly $8 million into a new rural RCMP organized team. And a Canadian wanted in an international drug trafficking investigation has been arrested in Mexico after 4 years on the run. News on the go. Download the Central Alberta online app.
4: Taking a look at sports in the Stanley Cup playoffs, the Montreal Canadiens will look to avoid elimination against the Carolina Hurricanes tonight on the road. Game 5 goes at 6 o'clock with Carolina leading 3-1. Depending on tonight's results, the Stanley Cup final will start on Tuesday or Thursday, featuring the winner of the series between those two teams and the Vegas Golden Knights. Over to the World Hockey Championships in Switzerland, Canada eliminated the Americans yesterday in quarterfinal action by a score of 4-0. They will now move on to face the Finns tomorrow at noon, Alberta time. Over to Major League Baseball, the Toronto Blue Jays, after winning the first game of their series against the Baltimore Orioles last night by a score of 2-1, will continue on the road with game 2 of that 4-game series tonight. And finally, in local baseball, after dropping their home opener last night to the Okotoks Dogs, the Sylvan Lake Gulls will look for revenge in Okotoks tonight before returning to Gulls Field tomorrow and Sunday with games against the Brooks Bombers. That's a look at sports, local sports at our website, CentralAlbertaOnline.com and the Central Alberta Online app. We'll check your weather forecast next.
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0: tomorrow, a chance of showers this evening with a risk of a thunderstorm and a low of 12. Mainly cloudy tomorrow and a high of 19. Then rainy and windy from Sunday right through until Tuesday. A high of 9 on Sunday and 12 for Monday and Tuesday. Get your latest weather forecast by streaming the Windowmasters Red Deer online player at centralalbertaonline.com and the Central Alberta online app.
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0: 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You'll have 9 minutes and 41 seconds to do so. And if you do that, you'll be into next Friday's draw for a trip for two to the Rio Palace in Los Cabo in Mexico with Shelley's Sun and Sand Travel and Sunny 94. The Sunny Jet is going to fly once again after the hip. 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
1: So tomorrow, a chance of showers this evening with a risk of a thunderstorm and a low of 12. Mainly cloudy tomorrow and a high of 19. Then rainy and windy from Sunday right through until Tuesday. A high of 9 on Sunday and 12 for Monday and Tuesday. Get your latest weather forecast by streaming the Windowmasters Red Deer online player at centralalbertaonline.com and the Central Alberta online app.
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And we'll play the winning song after 5 o'clock as we continue on. Sarah McLachlan on the way. First, here's Neil Diamond and Forever in Blue Jeans. It's Sunny 94.

0: Sarah McLachlan and Adia. It's Sunny 94 and your ride home for Longhorn Industrial and Safety Supplies. And it is time for the Hazard Happy Hour, a chance for some lucky winner to get a $25 gift card from Hazard County Bar and Grill in Sylvan Lake. 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And today it is John Taylor. Congratulations, John. Hope you enjoy your time at Hazard County Bar and Sylvan. And if you didn't win this week, you can start entering for next week right now. Again, text the word hazard to our Lacombe Ford Talk and Text line for your chance to win at 403-782-4413. We'll make another draw for the Hazard Happy Hour this time next week.
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0: So a chance of showers this evening with a risk of a thunderstorm and a low of 12. Mainly cloudy tomorrow and a high of 19. Then rainy and windy from Sunday right through until Tuesday. A high of 9 on Sunday and 12 for Monday and Tuesday. Get your latest weather forecast by streaming the Windowmasters Red Deer online player at centralalbertaonline.com and the Central Alberta online app.
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0: and Tabba, and Does Your Mother Know? 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We've got your AgriFlash update in a moment. News with Josiah at 5 and the winner of Sims Furniture Rock or Recline for today. 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
2: The Conservative Shadow Minister for Agriculture and Agri-Food Canada, John Barlow, weighing in on the news that the organic plots at AASC Swift Current have been plowed under a program that Ottawa had announced earlier would be shut down. Barlow says research that was already underway has now been lost and could have long-term consequences.
3: The plea from the organics program and Ms. Fernandez was, please let us finish what we're doing there. You know, don't destroy the research and work that we've done to this far and literally throw it in the trash. And that appears to be what's happened.
2: Agriculture and Agri-Food Canada telling us that the organic plots are being prepared using routine organic methods and have not been seeded, and that organic research projects are ongoing at other facilities. For Golden West, I'm Glendalee Allen Vossler.
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1: 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From the Central Alberta Online Newsroom, a sunny 94 news update.
2: Partly cloudy tonight with a chance of showers, risk of a thunderstorm, and a low of 12. 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RCMP say two people are facing charges after a drug trafficking investigation in Red Deer's Gasoline Alley area. Police conducted a traffic stop on a rental vehicle on May 20th, where both the driver and passenger were arrested. Officers seized methamphetamine, GHB, fentanyl, cocaine, and an improvised taser. A 47-year-old Eckville man and 36-year-old Red Deer woman are both charged with multiple counts and are scheduled to appear in court on June 2nd. Central Alberta is expected to see a major shift in the weather heading into the weekend and early next week. Environment Canada says scattered showers and a risk of thunderstorms are possible today before a larger rain system moves into the region on Sunday. Warning preparedness meteorologist Danielle Desjardins tells us more.
3: So Sunday, steady rain coming in. I would expect about maybe 10 to 20 millimeters or so Sunday, but through Monday and Tuesday could see fairly substantial amounts over central Alberta.
2: Temperatures are also expected to drop significantly, with daytime highs falling to around 10 to 12 degrees. Meanwhile, Red Deer Catholic Regional Schools says a counselor has been made available after a collision involving a cyclist and a school bus happened earlier today. The incident happened near Ecole Camille J. LaRouge School. The division says the bus driver was not hurt and no students were on board when the collision occurred. Officials say they are cooperating with authorities as the investigation continues. The annual Pet Value Walk for Dog Guides is returning to Central Alberta this weekend, with fundraising walks planned in both Alex and Pinoca on Sunday. The walks support the Lions Foundation of Canada Dog Guides, which provide specially trained service dogs to Canadians living with disabilities at no cost. Registration in Alex begins at 10 a.m. at the Alex Community Hall, while Pinoca registration starts at 1 p.m. at the Pinoca Lions Club building. And happening in the community, in Red Deer, the Whisker Rescue Garage Sale is happening until 6 p.m. at the Paderni Center. And Saturday is the Innisfail Bike Safety Rodeo at the library parking lot from 11 a.m. to 1 p.m. There is also a free barbecue lunch. In headlines, Alberta's referendum question on separation has been made official for the non-binding October 19th vote. Meanwhile, the province will be putting nearly $8 million into a new rural RCMP organized team, and national youth unemployment rose to 14.3% in April, according to Stats Canada. Access news anytime and anywhere. Download our Central Alberta online app.
4: Taking a look at sports in the Stanley Cup playoffs, the Montreal Canadiens will look to avoid elimination against the Carolina Hurricanes tonight on the road. Game 5 goes at 6 o'clock with Carolina leading 3-1. Depending on tonight's result, the Stanley Cup final will start on Tuesday or Thursday, featuring the winner of the series between those two teams and the Vegas Golden Knights. Over to the World Hockey Championships in Switzerland. Canada eliminated the Americans yesterday in quarterfinal action by a score of 4-0. They will now move on to face the Finns tomorrow at noon Alberta time. Over to Major League Baseball, the Toronto Blue Jays, after winning the first game of their series against the Baltimore Orioles last night by a score of 2-1, will continue on the road with game 2 of that 4-game series tonight. And finally, in local baseball, after dropping their home opener last night to the Okotoks Dogs, the Sylvan Lake Gulls will look for revenge in Okotoks tonight before returning to Gulls Field tomorrow and Sunday with games against the Brooks Bombers. That's a look at sports, local sports at our website, CentralAlbertaOnline.com and the Central Alberta Online app. We'll check your weather forecast next.
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4: A chance of showers this evening with a risk of a thunderstorm and a low of 12. Mainly cloudy tomorrow and a high of 19. Then rainy and windy from Sunday right through until Tuesday. A high of 9 on Sunday and 12 for Monday and Tuesday. Get your latest weather forecast by streaming the Windowmasters Red Deer online player at centralalbertaonline.com and the Central Alberta Online app. And it's time to crown our winner for today for Sims Furniture Rock or Recline. 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

0: That man claims he wrote that song as a goof. In a 1982 interview, his friend George Green said, "Why don't we write a song with the title Hurts So Good?" And he said they thought of it as a Shel Silverstein thing. He wrote it in 3 minutes, scrawled the first line in soap on the glass door in the shower. And he said it was really just a joke. He said, "I think all good things probably started as jokes. Wasn't God having a laugh when he made this whole place?" It's John Mellencamp and Hurts So Good. It is your rock song for this afternoon for Sims Furniture, Rock or Recline. We'll have another pair of songs for you to choose from and another chance to get in on the June 30th draw for a recliner from Sims Furniture in Red Deer on Monday afternoon. As we continue on, music on the way from Tal Bachman. First, here's the Eagles, and Take It Easy, it's Sunny 94.
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0: Tal Bachman and She's So High. It's Sunny 94 and your ride home for Longhorn Industrial and Safety Supplies. Time to take a peek at your Feel Good Friday edition of your Question of the Day. Your chance to win a $25 gift card for Mr. Mike's Steakhouse Casual in Sylvan Lake, now serving brunch from 11 till 3 on weekends. Here's your question for today. When's the last time you played Monopoly? It's not the first one we choose anymore. We used to play a decent amount. We have probably about 5 different versions of Monopoly in our house. That's just a rough estimate. We usually reach for a few different board games. We have Catan that we just started playing. We have another game with, it's like a board game with marbles on it. It's hard to describe exactly. Cards come into play as well. And we also like to play Unstable Unicorns, too. Those are our first 3 options that we usually do. Monopoly's a ways down our list, so it's been a while since we played Monopoly. How about you? When's the last time you played Monopoly? Let us know on our Lacombe Ford talk and text line at 403-782-4413 or on our Sunny 94 Facebook page, and you could be the winner of a $25 gift card from Mr. Mike's Steakhouse Casual in Sylvan Lake.
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0: Still a chance of showers this evening with a risk of a thunderstorm and a low of 12. Mainly cloudy tomorrow and a high of 19. Then rainy and windy from Sunday right through until Tuesday. A high of 9 on Sunday and 12 for Monday and Tuesday. Get your latest weather forecast by streaming the Windowmasters Red Deer online player at centralalbertaonline.com and the Central Alberta online app.
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11: 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The greens are fast and the grill is hot at 1891. Whether it's Burger Monday or Sunday barbecue ribs, the food is even better than the view. Swing by for a round and stay for the flavor at 1891.
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0: A chance of showers this evening with a risk of a thunderstorm and a low of 12. Mainly cloudy tomorrow and a high of 19. Then rainy and windy from Sunday right through until Tuesday. A high of 9 on Sunday and 12 for Monday and Tuesday. Get your latest weather forecast by streaming the Windowmasters Red Deer online player at CentralAlbertaOnline.com and the Central Alberta online app.
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0: wrap things up for me for this afternoon. It's CCR, and have you ever seen the rain? It's sunny 94, and your ride home for Longhorn Industrial and Safety Supplies. You are going to see some rain this weekend and going into early next week. Lots of it on the way. 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